Spencer has long been a fan of music. Not just the music, but the stories behind the music. And now, you can dive in with Lancer's Lounge, backstage and unfiltered. 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Craft beer, killer food, football, and a deck worth staying for. 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

Hey, I'm Lou Brutus, your Nightman here on 94 Rock. Labor Day weekend kickoff edition of Hard Drive XL tonight. Tyler Connolly from Theory of a Dead Man will join me as featured artist. Andy Biersack of Black Veil Brides will be my special guest. Plus, we will hear from Soundgarden via the Hard Drive Archive as we celebrate the birthday of the band's Kim Thiel. It's all with me, the Sonic Warrior, Lou Brutus, tonight on Hard Drive XL.

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And it's Oz in this afternoon, and this guy's new album, Can't Cry, is out now. 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It's Ryan Purds with Sour. 94 Rock WOTC.

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94 Right WOTT Avatar Crying Fire. I got to get, dude. I got to get to the football game. I got to do work. I got to work the concessions and stuff like that. I'm flipping burgers. That's what I've been told, man. I'm flipping burgers. So have a great, safe rest of your evening and weekend. I will see you. I'll see you on Tuesday, I guess. Bush, little things. 94 Right WOTT. I'm out.